0: My pleasure. 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Hey, babe, I'm sorry, I can't hear you too well. You're gonna have to speak a little closer to the phone. Okay, babe, what would you like to hear?
1: 这是一个有关音乐的旅行，穿梭于现实与旋律之间。

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